as you know, baby, I adore you. Beautiful people, thank you all so much for tuning into the first ever Oso City Afro House, baby, mix. If you like this video, please give this video a big thumbs up and join the family. Hit that subscribe button. I'm just loving the energy, loving the vibes, oh my gosh, the Afro vibes. Ooh, love it, love it. Can't wait to DJ festivals all over the world with this amazing music. Beautiful people, if you're not already, make sure you follow Oso City on Instagram right now at OsoCity. And while you're on Instagram, pull out your phone and make a couple of videos of you listening to this mix and tag me. It makes my day. It puts the biggest smile on my face when I see you guys from all over the world making mixes and tagging me. So make a couple of videos of you listening to this mix and tag Oso City right now. Beautiful people, Oso City has so much original music coming out on Spotify and Apple Music. So make sure you follow Oso City on Spotify right now at OsoCity. And while you're on Spotify, make sure to like the Oso City playlist because I update it every week with the best music from around the world. Beautiful people, right now I'm in Bimini, beautiful blue water. Bimini just filmed my first ever Afro House mix for 2025, baby. I love you guys all so much. I'm gonna see you next week. 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

Hurry, hurry, hurry, hurry, hurry, hurry, hurry, hurry, hurry, hurry, hurry, hurry, hurry, hurry, hurry, hurry, hurry, hurry, hurry, hurry, hurry, hurry, hurry, hurry, hurry, hurry, hurry, hurry, hurry, hurry, hurry, hurry, hurry, hurry, hurry, hurry, hurry, hurry, hurry, hurry, hurry, hurry, hurry, hurry, hurry, hurry, hurry, hurry, hurry, hurry, hurry, hurry, hurry, hurry, hurry, hurry, 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
0: Top Paul Lopes, Urban, Brasil, Dance, Pop, Moss, Amapiano e mais.

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Certified lover boys, certified pedophiles. 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
1: Double R with the factory rims. I got the 90, the years, the version, the bribes, I'm really a threat.
0: It's got to the point that I don't even care. I got jewels in a safe that I don't even wear.
1: Bro, I'd do it for some shoes and some clothes. You'll see what it'll do for a necklace. Right, sure, look like a spider. It's crawling a dollar on just the accessories.
0: Damn.
1: 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I like her aura. 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

0: 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All the disrespect, I hope you take offense. I won't be my friend, and I won't be.
1: Ready made, ready made.
2: The rest of you just sit back and wait. Quit acting like groupies. Wanna be like me so bad. So when a man can tell me about handling business, being a bot, making his money and still doing what you wanna do, then you can come up here and tell me. I'm just here to tell you stories. That's it. I gotta explain to you every single little detail and why and where and which and why and all this about all every last decision in my life. I don't know you.
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0: 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So here, yeah, we here, yeah, here, yeah, or else you chop.